Belgium, it always rains. It rains day and night. It has no shame. From Brussels to Ghent, it's all the same.

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